0: the land of traditions, the land of ancient wisdom, the land of greatness. A million brains, a billion ideas, all asking the same question.
1: What's next?
0: We have a generation wired for change, curious, connected, restless, ready. Every dream beats to one rhythm, to learn, to adapt, to lead.
1: We think.
2: We wonder. We create.
1: But where do I start?
3: How do I jump onto the next era of education?
0: From the classrooms of innovation to the colors of India. Welcome to India's first international university, right here in GIFT City, Gujarat, India's fintech capital.
2: Here, tradition meets technology, knowledge fuels innovation. And every student becomes a part of a global community.
1: Future-ready, world-aware, and proudly rooted.
0: At Deakin, work on real-world projects before you graduate. Study emerging tech programs that push you to think bigger, lead smarter, and create what's next. The same international teaching, the same Deakin excellence, to prepare India's leaders, to prepare the next you.